A very good evening to you. Welcome to Oriental Fiesta. It's a brand new month. It is the month of May, and in this month we've got a number of holidays. In fact, starting on the 1st of May, we would have started with Labor Day. Hope you had a great Labor Day. And then, in fact, the weekend, because we would have had an extended holiday weekend. And then tomorrow, being the 5th of May, it will be Arrival Day in Guyana, commemorating the arrival of East Indians in Guyana. And there will be a number of activities. And of course, later on in the month, we've got our major independence observance as well. So there are a few holidays that we can look forward to in this month. But welcome. We're happy that you have been able to join us. And we certainly hope that you will stay with us right up until 21 hours tonight. I'm Deborah Francis, and this program is coming to you compliments of Twins Manufacturing Chemists. 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So welcome. Get yourself comfortable. Let's start with some music.

Welcome back. This is Oriental Fiesta, production of Twins Manufacturing Chemists, where everything is branded by quality, creativity, and excellence. And tonight we'd like to start off our program by talking about our CSEC students. They are writing examination, and so we'd like to extend our very best wishes. Today was the day when they had started their written examinations. So we'd like to wish all of our CSEC, all of our CAPE students well. Hope that as we wind down the last few days, concluding your exam, you will have yourself a healthy, a very successful exam period. And you will also ensure while you're studying those late nights, while you are putting in the last bit of revision to enable you to excel, you will certainly use your Mozipel insect repellent, because during the night we've had a lot of mosquitoes, especially since we've had a few downpours and so on. So it's important that you protect your health. Of course, with mosquitoes, they are breeders and they have a lot they carry a lot of diseases with them. So they're carriers of multiple diseases. So please ensure that you stay healthy during your exam period. So let's talk about Mozipel. Mozipel insect repellent effectively repels mosquitoes, sand flies, and other biting insects for up to 8 hours with one application. Mozipel contains aloe vera and vitamin E to soften, protect, and heal your skin. Mozipel is the safe way to keep insects away, including mosquitoes. So I hope that you use your Mozipel, especially during the nighttime, as you come down to the final few days before your exam wraps up. In fact, we've started today, so you've got a few more weeks. So best wishes to all, especially our CSEC and CAPE students. Remember to use your Mozipel insect repellent.

Welcome back. This is Oriental Fiesta. I did say that we're on the eve of another holiday in Guyana. We will be celebrating Arrival Day tomorrow, initially commemorating the arrival of indentured immigrants to this beautiful land of ours in 1838, and they were shipped to Guyana to fill the void that was left following the emancipation of slaves. And so we've got a number of East Indians who would have been brought to the plantation after the indentureship period would have expired. Of course, a lot of these became part and parcel of the Guyanese economy, and their descendants would have continued that same contribution, not necessarily on the plantation, but in various aspects of Guyana's development. And so we'd like to salute all of the descendants of East Indian descent and our East Indian heritage, and to wish you well, and to just give you a word of encouragement to continue to honor the foreparents and their contributions as well. So tomorrow we will have a number of activities in and around Guyana to commemorate the arrival of indentured immigrants to Guyana. And with that, we also know that many persons will take the opportunity to have lots of dishes from our Indian brothers, East Indian brothers and sisters, or from our East Indian ancestry. So while you're cooking up a storm, remember to use a FlavorMate brand of products. And we're talking about the essences, because of course the East Indians have brought their culture with them, including lots of different types of dishes. And so if it is that you're looking to cook up a storm tomorrow, you can use a FlavorMate brand. But in particular, I would like to talk about the FlavorMate soya sauce, because this is not only a Chinese soya sauce, but it is an all-purpose seasoning. It adds to the flavor of Chinese cuisine, but it also enhances the taste of meat, fish, poultry, soups, as well as gravies. It can be used for braising, stewing, basting, marinating, barbecuing, as well as stir frying, and for cooking up all of the sweet stuff that you will cook tomorrow. You will prepare in honor of a holiday, in honor of the East Indians who would have come to Guyana. This is Oriental Fiesta. We wish you a great holiday tomorrow, and certainly hope that you will use not only our FlavorMate brand, but the other brands that will certainly help you to celebrate Arrival Day 2026. This is Oriental Fiesta.

Welcome back. This is Oriental Fiesta. We come to you every single Monday night and we are just wishing you well. A lot of activities are happening in Guyana, including our CSEC students engaged in their examination. And, you know, this is a very important examination for most of them because it allows them to get into university, higher education, enable them to pursue higher academic endeavors, and it also enables them to get into the world of work. So this is a very, very important examination period. And so on behalf of Twins Manufacturing, Chemist Management and staff, we'd like to extend our very best wishes to all of our CSEC and CAPE students writing the exam in this period. Now, you really would like to be healthy because a lot of folks sometimes, due to anxiety and the stress of examination and other conditions, they tend to fall ill. And you don't want to fall ill. You really want to be in a space where you're healthy, where you're strong, where you're ready for the exam. So first of all, it's important that you eat and eat well. Second of all, ensure that you are sleeping well. Sleep is so critical to the functioning of the brain and memory aspects as well, so that you can remember the content you have studied and be ready for your exam. Another important element is to use your supplements, because you may not be eating as you should in this period. You may not be sleeping as you should, but please pick up your Ferritone multivitamin tonic, because it is an iron tonic, a multivitamin, as the name suggests, a multivitamin. It's an iron tonic. It is specially formulated to restore energy, appetite, combat fatigue from overwork, and

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7: 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And you can also check us out on Facebook, ensure Facebook and Instagram, in fact. You ensure that you like our page, ensure that you follow us, ensure that you engage with us as well. Those things matter. So thank you for joining us tonight in Oriental Fiesta. We'd like to extend Happy Arrival Day greetings to all of you, all of Guyana, especially our Indian brothers and sisters, and certainly hope that you will have yourself a great day, a safe one tomorrow. And to all of our CSEC and CAPE students, much success to you. Hope that you continue to eat well, sleep well, and use your multivitamin as well so that you can persevere during this period and you can be successful as well. So on behalf of the management and staff of Twins Manufacturing Chemists, thanks for joining us. Have yourself a wonderful week. Remember to use Twins products to stay beautiful, strong, and healthy. Have a good night. I'm Deborah Francis.

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1: 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Through fasting and prayer, we believe in the impossible becoming possible. Sunday, the great gathering of faith and miracles. Wrap up your week with our main event on Sundays. 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Learn to pray effectively, receive the Spirit of power, and strengthen your faith in the Holy Spirit. This transformative program is brought to you by the Universal Church, where new life awaits you. Join us and let's embark on this journey of transformation together at 162 Charlotte and Wellington Street, the Universal Church, where a new life is waiting for you.

Jacob Gayana, the living God is with you. This is Pastor Anthony here with you live in this program, Free Indeed. You can be free indeed from whatever situation that is affecting your life. The Lord, He is ready to bless you. Open doors. The Lord, He is ready to do great things inside of your ways. And today, Tuesday, in all of our universal churches spread across Guyana, is known as a day of healing, deliverance, and the power of the living God. The doors are widely open, no matter the time, the day, the month, or the year. The doors are widely open. We are ready to pray in your behalf, to fight in your behalf, and to let you know that there is a way out. 162 Charlotton Wellington Street in the heart of Georgetown. We are waiting for you. Or you can give us a call, 225-1557, 226-4934, or you can send us a WhatsApp message. The number is 615-4511. Give us a call now for the power of the living God to work inside of your life.

0: 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Let's take the chance and opportunity to listen to testimonies of the faith of those who overcame battles and situation, of those who put place God first above everything, and today their lives are totally and completely blessed. Let's listen now.
1: My name is Teresa Winter. Before coming to the Universal Church, my life was in a mess. It was very, very disturbed in the past. I was diagnosed with heart cancer. I did heart surgery in the hospital in a time of March month. And after doing the heart surgery, the doctor that did my heart surgery said it went well. Everything went well. As time passed, my sickness got worse. That the doctors did not know what was going on with my sickness. It just was being more and more on my health. I was in the bed waiting to get discharged, but did not get discharged. Why? Because my sickness got more and more worse. The things that came to my mind was, no, I cannot make it anymore. My husband was visiting me and encouraging me and say, yes, you could make it, you could make it. At time, and I said, no. I told my husband to come to visit me no more. I cannot make it. It's better I die. That was the thoughts came to me, to my mind when I was on the bed. As time passed, my husband was getting so frustrated with me being in the hospital, my children being home, and he went through depression that he started to drink. He didn't know what more to do. That time came when the doctors told my husband, my health is very complicated. It's very complicated. Only God could do what he have to do. We can't do anything anymore. During the time of my time in hospital, my husband used my business money or our business money to buy medications for me. The medications that was one of the most expensive is a bag of milk that worth $6,000. But I could not eat, I could not drink, nothing, not even water. The tube that used to go along with the milk, every time the milk finished, is another sack. And that was the most expensive thing that I used to live on in the hospital. I would say approximately 1 million. It's over 1 million. Just on medications, not talking about side what my husband use, just medication was over 1 million. So the doctors invited my husband to bring my children to see me for the last. My husband did. He bring my children. I did not know anything. But the children came to visit me. His sister invited him to the Universal Church. And he decided now to say yes, to go to the church, to listen to the pastor, seek for advice from the pastor. The pastor advised him to come to church, use his faith, receive the blessed water, use it with faith, and he did it. Receive the oil. He did it as the pastor gave instructions. While I was on life support now, my husband bring the water. I was on dying bed. He said, this water is from the Universal Church. You always wanted this blessed water. You always wanted this church. I feel happy. I feel that, yes, this is it. And I drank it. After getting discharged from the ICU to another room, I feel my life was regaining back. So after being discharged from the hospital, the day I got discharged, the doctors told me that I am a living miracle, because I was actually gone. They didn't know what more to do with me. I was gone. So after being discharged, I came home knowing that everything was done. My business run down and my life like now saying that, oh, I have to start back. But I continue with the faith that I used to watch the television. I continue watching the television program of the Universal Church, and I used to use the blessed water with glass. As the pastor or the bishop is preaching, I use my glass of water. I prayed with it. And that's where I get more faith to know that God do exist. Well, today I can say my life is transformed. My family is transformed. I was baptized. I made my choice that knowing that I want to be saved more and to save souls, I had to baptize today my family, my husband, my children are all in the Universal Church. Today my life is changed. My financial is blessed. And I am healed. I feel I'm real blessed. Because why? Now I know that there is a living God that is working in my life. And as how He is working in my life and my family life, He could also work in yours also. It's just we have to have faith and come to the Universal Church. Try the Universal Church. Come, bring your family and see that God do exist.
2: My name is Gita, and before coming to the Universal Church, I was going through a lot of depression, sleepless night, family problems, and anxiety.

The reason why I was going through this problem is because of the unfaithfulness of my spouse. After the separation of my ex-spouse, I started to go through a lot of depression because I had to take care of my kids, send them to school, provide everything for them. My depression was very bad because I couldn't sleep at night. I had to use sleeping tablets. I had to go to the doctor every month to take medication. Although I was going to the doctor, I didn't find any help in the doctor. The anxiety, I couldn't walk far distance. If I walk far distance, I start to feel like a vibration in my heart, and I thought it was a heart problem. Well, the sleepless night, sometimes I have to get a tablet. If I don't use the tablet, I can't sleep in the night. Because of this problem, I was going through weakness in my body. I used to feel weak. I used to get a lot of headache, pain in my head, numbness in my head. The lowest point in my life when I was very sick, I couldn't go out and work, and I couldn't provide for my children. The family problem came by the situation that I was going through, because my family, when I in need of something, they had to help me, so it caused problems and argument in the family. Well, sometimes when I cannot provide, I feel that I'm not capable to take care of these children. That is why I feel that the problems came about, when I have to go and ask, and I feel bad about it sometimes. Well, I heard about the church. I had a friend, and she used to come to the Universal Church, and she always told me about the church. So when I was going to the doctor, I told her, and then she invited me to the church. Because of my situation problem that I was going through, I decided to take a decision and come to the church, because I wasn't getting help from nowhere. Well, when I came to the church, I spoke with the pastor, and he teach me to do a chain of prayer. And I keep doing the chain of prayer every day, from Monday to Sunday. I was there for 1 year in the church. Every day, I keep persevering, and I start to overcome where I start to sleep without using the sleeping tablets. I overcome the next one, the anxiety. And then I overcome the nervousness that I was going through this, and the spiritual problem also. Well, I take part in the chain of prayer. I took part in the campaign, and I keep persevering. And then I start to see a lot of changes inside of my health. I overcome every problem that I was going through. Anxiety, sleepless night, heart problem, whatever situation I think I had. I start to take the pictures of my family in the church and anoint it, and I start to pray for them. And eventually this situation, the family started united. We stopped getting quarreling. Today, my life is transformed, because I no longer get quarrel. I no longer get any family problem. Today, I have my own business. Today, I receive the Holy Spirit. My health, I no longer go to the doctor anymore for anything. I am healed from everything that I was going through. I have no more depression, no more anxiety, no more sleepless night. Those who are watching my testimony, I would like to advise you, dear, that whatever situation you're going through, come to the Universal Church and you will get help. Because the same thing God has done for me, He can do for you.

0: heard well of those results of faith of the power of the living God. Now it's your time for you to take possession of the healing and the power of the Lord inside of your ways. Don't accept to be left behind. Don't accept to be defeated. Don't accept to be there at the end of the line. Now is your time to go forward. Now is the time for the Lord to work inside of your ways. 162 Charlottetown Wellington Street in the heart of Georgetown. Or you can give us a WhatsApp call. 615-4511. And also 615-4511. You can send us a message. We'll be readily available to receive your messages. And the power of God will take place inside of your life. Another thing I want to speak strongly about is about this upcoming Sunday. This upcoming Sunday, we have a special service for all mothers. Master, I brought my son. Many mothers were suffering greatly with many pains, many situations, many suffering inside of their ways. But the Lord, He has a power to deliver. The Lord, He has a power to set them free. Many mothers are crying because their son, their daughter is suffering from addiction behind bars. And many other reasons of tears flowing from the face of a mother. You mother that is in need of the power of God, this coming Sunday is your time to be with us, to join with us. 7 o'clock in the morning and also at 10 a.m. in the morning, our two main services of the morning Sunday, inviting you all to come out to be a part of our special services. And without a strand of doubt, you will see the power of God taking place inside of your life. Now is your time. 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
1: 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Letham, Lot 125, Phase 2, Public Road. 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
0: Now is the time for you to experience the power of faith inside of your life. 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

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Join me now for a simple but powerful prayer.

My Lord and my Father, in the name of the Lord Jesus Christ, I pray for all those who are connected to this program at this very moment, that you give them the strength, the power, and the fight to overcome it all, overcome all the problems and the situations, the pains, all that is making this person to feel down and defeated. My Lord, put your fire there right now to destroy it all, to consume it all. Satan, you are destroyed and you are consumed from inside of the life of this person. Let your power to be there. Let your fire to be there right now. I ask of you right now, my God, to bring your deliverance. Bring your fire in the life of this person. And I ask of you to bring your healing power to deliver, to set free. My Lord and my Father, when this person drink, let there be your healing, let there be healing and your power there inside of this person's life. In Jesus' mighty name, drink right now from this water, believing in the power of the living God.

you were free and you were healed from every complications, from whatever that is affecting your life. You are free. If the Son sets you free, you are free indeed. Whatever the situation may be, there is a way out. Our numbers are 225-1557-226-4934. Or send us a WhatsApp message. The number is 615-4511. There is a way out. Wake up, Guyana. The living God is with you, and it was indeed a great pleasure to be your host in this program. Wherever you may be, you are blessed. Regardless of the situation and circumstances, you are blessed. Wake up, Guyana, and the living God is with you, and do have a good one.

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4: 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GCOM is currently conducting a national registration exercise. 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
1: 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Persons eligible for registration must visit the GCOM registration office responsible for their area of residence to apply. Persons who are already registered could apply for a name change if they have changed their names since they were registered, apply for corrections if there is incorrect information on their national ID cards. Persons who are desirous of conducting any of the above transactions must provide the relevant supporting documents. Persons who are already registered must collect their new ID cards if they have not yet done so. This registration exercise will end on May 29, 2026. You need to apply for a transfer if you now live at a different address than the one

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Sanskar, brought to you on 89.1.

Good morning, Namaskar. We meet again on another program of Sanskar. It is my pleasure to share thoughts and music with you, and I really, really hope that you'll be inspired by today's program and that you can take something away from today's program that you can use to impact in your life in a very positive way. Once again, welcome to Sanskar, and I hope you'll enjoy sharing this half an hour with me, Vindhya Prasad. Enjoy the music until I'm back again to share those thoughts with you.

are generally outgoing and extrovert, there are many other persons who consistently suffer from shyness or social anxiety or awkwardness. And usually this filters into so many different areas of their life, and they tend to become very isolated, or they are so afraid of interacting with people because they're afraid of rejection, they're afraid of so many different things. These fears are in their head that they spend much of their life being anxious about situations, about repercussions, about outcomes, and you know, life just isn't what it could be if instead they learned to break free of that. So on today's program, we're going to deal with social anxiety and shyness and how you can break free from those shackles. So how can you break free of shyness? Acknowledge the fear. What are you afraid of? What is that fear that keeps you from doing something or interacting with people? And usually it has to do with what you think others think of you. Sometimes you might be conscious of the way you speak. Sometimes you might not feel comfortable expressing yourself because you feel that you'll be judged and found wanting. Or it could be your physical appearance, features. It could be the confidence you have in your intelligence or your abilities. So you might be tempted to discount your feelings or try to ignore them. But the more you try to do that, the anxiety grows. So the first step to getting rid of it is to acknowledge the fear, as inconsequential as it is. When you do, something interesting will happen. You'll realize that you're likely more concerned about your own assumptions about yourself than other people are. This will give you the strength and courage to move past those fears.

other at some point in their life. It's painful. Nobody likes to embarrass themselves in public, but sometimes it happens. And especially people who have problems with speaking, maybe they stammer or stutter, or they're not able to express themselves in a public or relatively public situation, and they clam up. And they become very scared of expressing themselves. However, what if you opened yourself to these situations and allow this to happen one time, two times, three times? Over a while, you will realize that you're more resilient than you think. So if your greatest fear is embarrassment, you have to confront it. You have to ask yourself, is it a life or death situation? No. If it's not, then you will recover and you'll be that much stronger for it. And you're more likely to be in the situations if you confront that fear, face it, get past it, especially if it has to do with something like speaking or conversations.

sometimes what causes the social anxiety or the shyness to persist is our own assumptions about ourselves, our own perceptions about ourselves, and the unreasonable expectations that we have about ourselves that impede us from being more actively involved, whether it's in conversations or some situation that we are afraid of. For example, if we are afraid of conversation, we perhaps feel that to participate in any conversation, we must be that much intelligent, that much witty, and that much entertaining to actually participate, when all it requires is simply sharing a simple opinion, a simple perspective that you have, or engaging in harmless, light banter. And we must avoid trying to put unreasonable expectations on ourselves. Just try to be, as much as possible, genuine reflections of ourselves. So don't try to be what you think others want you to be, but just choose to be who you are. So choosing to be yourself and not trying very hard to impress or to be something that you're not will help you to deal with social anxiety and shyness in a major way. So challenge your perception of yourself. Many people can see through fake encounters, so don't be someone else or try to be someone else. Just be yourself. People will appreciate you for who you are, and if they don't, then you'll likely never see them again, or at least you wouldn't see them for a long time. So don't worry too much about that.

lots of times what causes the anxiety and the social awkwardness and the shyness to rear its head is because that in any engagement, interaction, or conversation, we are always focusing on ourselves. So if we try not to focus on ourselves, then I think it will go a long way towards taking the pressure off ourselves. So if you're in a circle and someone you notice is being shy or they're a little anxious, stop and focus your attention on them and be very genuine in your interest in them. So it will help to break their self-absorption of how shy they are, how anxious they are, and they will stop thinking so much about how they come across. So it's allowing people to step out of their own world and letting them understand that they're not the only person that has fears or that is anxious about anything. There are others in the circle who are also experiencing those fears and anxiety. And don't struggle to put yourself at ease. Focus instead, if you are shy or you're anxious, focus on putting others at ease. Take the attention away from yourself. Take the expectation away from yourself. And take the focus away from yourself so that you will learn to relax a little bit and be able to share with the world and with people in the world a little bit of who you are.

to deal with shyness in conversation is to realize that sometimes it doesn't have to be about you speaking all the time. It also helps to be a good listener, and by listening, you might be drawn into that conversation because you may become more interested in what's being said, and before you know it, you're sharing your own experience, you're sharing your own perception, you're sharing your own view, and you know, people are listening to you. So the big lesson to take home in all of this is to start small. We sometimes feel to overcome shyness or social anxiety, we need to do big things, like start right away by speaking in front of hundreds of people, or start a conversation with every person that we meet. No, don't do that. Short, simple sentences, little conversations, little statements, few people, and then you grow that number a little more, will increase your comfort level. Use fewer words, use simpler words, be very clear in what you want to say, and don't spend too much time overthinking what you want to say. If you feel that groups of three or more seem too daunting, introduce yourself to one person, try to make some eye contact, or try focusing on an area close to their eyes at least, rather than looking down, and that'll help you to make some progress. And before you know it, constant practice of this, you'll be more confident in large social settings. But again, I must reinforce this whole thing about putting too much expectations and pressure on yourself, because overcoming social anxiety is not easy. You tend to slip back into your old habits, especially if you're tired, you're, you know, a little angry. Sometimes it can happen. So try to be kind and patient with you first, and regain your composure, and you'll be in a better place to deal with the shyness and the social anxiety. Everyone has more courage than they think. You might have allowed your shyness or your anxiety to prevent you from meeting people, from speaking, from engaging in conversation, from sharing your opinion or your view. So you are doing that because you think you're not important enough, you're not interesting enough, but you do have the courage to do it. So I want those of you who are listening to today's program of Sanskar to, you know, let's try to work on kicking the habit of shyness or anxiety and start small. Realize that you have more courage, but do something about it. So don't become isolated or distant or reclusive or elusive because you're afraid of social situations. It's time to take that shell off. It's time to take those shades off. It's time to get out of the corner, to find the courage, and to dispel anxiety and shyness. Stand up there, let people hear what you think, how you feel, so that they can appreciate you completely for who you are.

hope today's program of Sanskar would have helped you in some way if you're dealing with shyness or social anxiety, and you will realize that you have so much to share with the world. So I hope today will motivate you to put less pressure on yourself, less expectations, start small, share a little bit of yourself, and realize that your presence

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So May 5th is a national holiday here in Guyana. It's Indian Arrival Day, a holiday that celebrates the arrival of Indian endangered laborers in Guyana, or actually then British Guyana, in the year 1838. It is a day to remember their contributions and their sacrifices for the country.

activities, including parades featuring traditional Indian costumes, music, dance performances, and of course the affluent Indian cuisine. The day is also marked by the preparation of traditional Indian dishes, reflecting the rich culinary influence that has become a staple in Guyana.

So in keeping with the theme for today's Matai's Food Corner, we're going to talk a little bit about the influence of Guyanese Indian cuisine. Guyanese Indian cuisine features a blend of traditional Indian dishes adapted with local ingredients and flavors, including curries, roti, and rice, along with unique Guyanese specialties like pepper pot. Popular dishes include Guyanese-style chicken curry, dal puri, or roti that's stuffed with lentils, and cooked rice, and one-pot meals with meat, beans, and aromatics. A little more in-depth discussion about Guyanese cuisine, we've got the roti, which is basically a flatbread, similar to Indian-style paratha, which is often served with curries. And of course, for the curries, we've got the popular seafood curry, chicken curry, and vegetarian curries that are really common, using a mixture of Indian spices and local ingredients. For dal puri, which is a favorite across the board, it's a roti that is stuffed with a mixture of ground split peas, often served with curries. And of course, there's the seven curry, which is a Guyanese dish that features a variety of curries, including pumpkin, potato, chana or chickpeas, balanje or eggplant, and it's basically seven curries that culminates together. And we also have the contributions of the barfi and the ghee and the gulab jamun and the jalebi, which are popular Indian sweets and desserts with their unique Guyanese influences. You can usually find the local spices. Guyanese curries use Madras curry powder and garam masala, along with other local spices. For the local ingredients, Guyanese cuisine incorporates local vegetables like balanje, or as we know it, baigan or eggplant. There's also pumpkin and edo. And Indian dishes like roti and curry are adopted with Guyanese flavors and ingredients. So if you plan on celebrating Arrival Day with traditional Indian dishes, this is a great list to start up and gather all your ingredients, your herbs and your spices from Matai's, the food market, to cook up a storm in your kitchen. Happy Indian Arrival Day.

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Thank you for spending time with us here on Matai's Food Corner. 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Yep.

0: 12 hours 13 Gaeilge. Very good afternoon. Patrick Rampus Audio on the console. I want to welcome you to celebrating 188 years of arrival of East Indians in Guyana. 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
1: 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Those of you in Burbies, 89.3 FM in the right across Guyana, 89.1. Want to say a special hello to you. Good afternoon. We're going to be hearing from Garvin, and he's from the Indian Commemoration Trust. Let's find out what's happening with them today. Garvin, good morning. Good afternoon, sorry.
2: Hi, morning, Frederick. It's Garvin here with the Indian Commemoration Trust.
1: Hi, Garvin. Good afternoon. Tell us what's happening.
2: Well, what we have this afternoon is the Indian Commemoration Trust at the Monument Gardens is going to have their Pushpanjali 26, which is a show commemorating Indian arrival, the 188th anniversary, which is today, of Indian arrival in Guyana. So there's going to be bands, Daxi Generation Band, there'll be Dubraj Tassa Group. We have poetry reading from Rabindranath Tagore. We have the dances will be like Burmese Delights. We have Himanshu Chauhan will be doing some songs. Vani Venata Dance Academy. Aditya Shaw, Luka Bola, and Shiva Shankar will be singing, and we'll be ending with Ishara Dance Group. There's also going to be an exhibition of old things that our ancestors would have used, and it's an educational platform also. It's an open-air museum, so people can come and see how our ancestors lived, how they cooked, how they prepared their meals, and general things about life in the old days. Remember, the Indian Commemoration Trust Gardens is an open-air museum, so you can follow the history of Indians' arrivals in Guyana and celebrate the achievements that we've done in the 188 years since the first Indians came to Guyana. And it starts at gates open at 4 p.m. The show starts at 5, and dinner will be provided. We have dinner for everyone.
1: Excellent. Sounds good. What about parking?
2: There's always adequate parking right along Church Street there outside St. Rose's. There's usually never an issue with parking. We have enough space. The area is being cleaned up, so there's lots of parking available.
1: Gavin, it's always a pleasure. I want to wish you and the team all the best.
2: Thank you very much. Thanks.
1: Always welcome, Gavin. Gavin from Commemoration Trust, they're having the activity on today. 188 years showcasing. You will see the culture from arrival to where we are. As he says, showcasing and lots of dinner, food. 12:38, it's good to be with you. Let's start the music this afternoon.

Well, let's say good afternoon to Shelley and the team down there from Vreden Hoop. Indira Sheftal, happy arrival day. Narini Gangadin and family.

Happy arrival day to Paris Maturo. His wife, Mrs. Bubita Nandalal Maturo. Mom, Mrs. Indrani Maturo. Mark, Rudy and the family and the team, all everybody down there. I met Kevin earlier this morning. Rajesh, my brother, happy arrival day to you. 624-7874, keep those messages coming in. If you're overseas, come through, plus 592-624-7874. 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

Happy Arrival Day greeting goes out to all the staff from the Public Works, RDC office, Madio Region Number 8, Rohan Wakar and Latchman and the team down there. Beryl Sousa round up in Queens, New York. Shout out to Sabrina, celebrated her birthday. Mom, Leon, and niece, June, and aunt, Lila, celebrating with her. Mother for Better Hope. Want to wish you and the family all the best. All Guyanese, happy arrival day for Mona. Parvati Ramlal. Just want to ask you folks, when you come through, tell me your names, right? I have to go up and check to see who you are. Janice Garraway is in the house. Good afternoon to you, Janice. Hope you're doing really well today. Janice Garraway and family, happy arrival day to you as well, Janice. We're all one. Mr. Rajpal up in Florida, happy arrival day to you and your family. Savokan, happy arrival day to you. Aunt Maureen, happy arrival day to you as well. And thanks so much for wishing me a safe journey back home. Gonna be with you until 4:30. Naz, good morning. Good afternoon, sorry, and happy arrival day to you. Shanta Sita all out of Toronto. My cousin Raphael, happy arrival day to you as well. Sheila Sarge and family, happy arrival day to you. Naeem up in Texas, happy arrival day to you as well. All of you up there in Texas. We're going to come back to more greetings.

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1: Good afternoon. Happy arrival day to everyone, especially you and my mom. And you're playing some nice song. 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
0: All right, you enjoy.
1: You know me always in the kitchen, so I'm blast right now. So you take care and have a blessed day to everyone, too.
0: All right, Lolita. Thanks so much for calling.
1: Bye.
0: Bye.

Suset Sunurain says, happy arrival day to all Guyanese. You folks, when you come through, you got to tell me your names. I am looking for names here. Let's say happy arrival day to all from Navita Sudial, the Sudial's family. The Nazarene for Run Up in the Bronx, wishing everyone, the Guyanese people, happy arrival day. Happy arrival day to everyone from Lachmin Ramadar. This is Jailal, wishing everyone a happy arrival day from the East Bank to Mary.

Happy Arrival Day. Greeting goes out to all from Parida Sea Ranch. Please tell me your names when you come through. Marianne, happy arrival day to all. Ahmad says, happy arrival day to all. Vijay Shiv, that is in the house. Happy arrival day to you. Adira Samaru, want to wish you all the best. Pamela Richard Hendricks, happy arrival day to you. Mono up in Canada. Wishing all happy arrival day. Penny says, happy arrival day to all. Sunita Haroon up in Florida, happy arrival day. Happy arrival day to you, Farida. Hope you're doing really well. Free the new people. Vanny and the team, happy arrival day. Papso from the Bronx in Guyana, happy arrival day. To Michael and the team from Samsung. We continue with more.

Happy Rifle Day to Karen Dio, that's up in Florida. Ramadan Paradan from the USA, happy arrival day to you. 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
1: Happy arrival day to you too, and to all Guyana, all the Guyanese inside and outside of Guyana, and to all my cousins in New York. 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
0: Happy arrival day to you, Zarino. Hope you have fun with us here.
1: I hope you have fun.
0: I'm having fun in the studio, trust me.
1: Well, I'm having fun on the day.
0: Okay. 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
1: Okay.

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7: 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Happy arrival day to Anita up in Florida. All the Floridians listening. Pat from Scarborough, Ontario. Happy arrival day to all from Toronto. Aziz in Orlando, Florida. Happy arrival day to you folks down there. Wishing all in Guyana. Nalini Singh, Sati Singh says, happy arrival day to all. Sita Paul up in the USA says, happy arrival day to all the listeners. Romino from Good Fortune says, happy arrival day to all. Cheryl, wishing everyone a happy arrival day. Lisa from New Jersey, want to wish everyone a happy arrival day. Thank you, Lisa. Happy arrival day to all. Just remember, when you come through, let me know your names. The man Sheik himself, want to wish him all the best. Mr. Wheatfield Collins, happy arrival day to you. Fasila Harbal Cheta, my cousins up in Brampton, Canada, wishing you all the best. Happy arrival day. Jean up in Canada, happy arrival day. That's Jenny Rohit.

Jennifer from Connecticut, USA. Happy arrival day to you, Jennifer. $13.14 as we continue. Bring you the chutney, the latest flavor, then we're going to mix it and wind it down a little later on.

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Peter from Mona on the Better Hope team. Sharon Sugdio. Radish up in the USA. Happy arrival day to you. Sharon up in the Bronx. Sunita Ramdial. Happy arrival day to you. 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

send out to Vikash from Freeport, Long Island. Happy arrival day, Vikash. You're rocking with NTN's radio. Malaika, up in USA. Happy arrival day, Malaika. Also to Kay up in Canada, happy arrival day to you, Kay. Our cousin Ramesh in Toronto.

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Say that to the Kehadoos. Happy arrival to all Guyanese, the Kehadoos in Brampton, Canada. Happy 6th birthday greetings to only granddaughter Princess Maria Persad from Grove. Celebrates her birthday at the 2nd. Wishes are coming belatedly for mom from both sides, grandparents. Happy birthday, Princess, from Grandma Sandra Baddell. And we are with 89.1 FM.

0: Happy arrival day to Raymond Backus up in Queens, New York. Radical James up in Diamond. Robina from Good Fortune.
1: Benji, darling, I see you in my dream.
0: Lisa from New Jersey.
1: Darling, I will be.
0: Enjoy, Lisa. 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
1: My only sweetheart.
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0: Happy arrival day to Shaniza, Nafisa, Kamisa, Faniza, and Shanzu. Son-in-law Vijay, Sham, Abraham. Daughter-in-law Colleen, all the grands, Alex, Ria, Zara, Irfan and baby Samira from Dad, Kayum from Diamond. Mono from Better Hope says she's really enjoying

There's a song called "You Gonna Know When She Meet You Tonight." Darling, when she gonna meet you tonight? My baby could cook. Anybody know the name of that song? Send it on WhatsApp. 624-7874. You know, we play at wedding houses. 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

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I need at least 30 yeses. Happy arrival day to all from Aunt Joyce up in the USA. Boy, lots of people loving it here. Radical James. Jupiter Crew. Nalini, Ajay, Mamanda, Angelina, Ganesh, Prince, Buddy, Bash, Jupiter Crew. Every one of you, I hope you're doing really well up there in Florida. Big it up for all of you guys. I decided to play it back, right? I know your messages are coming in. See the ball, hello!

A lot of people says the volume, it's up to the highest mono. Sandra Drake Shund, Balma, Balo. Happy birthday to Kavita from Farm, from your mom Kamu and dad Balo. Sister Samantha, brother Kamal and Kishan, sister-in-law Sonia and Tasha, sons Raju and Ryan, niece Kushi. 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
0: Rajiv Nandalal up in the USA. Happy Arrival Day. Cammy and Patrick from Georgia. Diana Sterry Gudraj. Take it up for my brother Rajesh. Just send me a link. I guess that's the song I'm looking for.

This is Wedding Host Music, my friends. I'm really enjoying every bit of it here. And your company, there's so many of you. Auntie Ruby on the west side. Beg it up for you, Auntie Ruby. Happy arrival day. Fay Boy, the man up in Queens. Mr. Hardat and Anne Fullwards. From SARS International Flights, big enough for all you guys. For Rima in Ottawa, Canada. Joan up in Florida. 624-7874. Keep those messages coming in.

Send out to Sunit and the team says they're dancing. Also to Prabhu. Says the guys are driving, heading up to Burbies and they're loving it. Hello, Manisha.

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Saying hi to Pat from Scarborough, Ontario. Rudy from New Jersey says they're loving it. Saying hi to a sergeant. Good afternoon to you from Radical James. Pam from Massachusetts is in the house. Jenny Ruid from Brampton, Canada says she's loving it. Lalita Dairam cooking up a storm. Come on, Lalita, get on the floor. These are memories flowing. We take you back from 188 years ago.

Happy 180th years from Sally from the USA. I want to say how much I appreciate your love out there. So many people around the world joining us today. I know today you're at work. Some of you are so busy, but yet you're taking time off to listen to NTN's radio. Happy that you're joining this link today.

up in Florida. Good afternoon, Joan. Benji Matuk north in Florida as well, joining. Good afternoon. Lisa in New Jersey says she's loving every bit of it. Enjoy, Lisa. Shanna in Canada, good afternoon. Happy arrival day. Parbati Ramlal. Let's say hi to Davin. Shanna in Canada, good afternoon. Happy arrival.

Arthur Miller, Richard Hendricks, saying happy arrival day to all. They're loving it. Karen Dewitt at Ozen Park, Queens. Happy arrival day to you, Karen. Everyone's joining us today. I'm so happy. Yeah, baby. Right around the world.

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This one's for Lisa up in New Jersey. Happy arrival day to all from Sally from the USA. Happy arrival day, Hema. Happy arrival day to all from the Jordans family. Special good afternoon to my good friend Gregory King. Hello, Penny Isaacs. How are you?

Enjoy, Sita. Sita Paul. There's so many personal messages coming in. I want to say thanks. I really appreciate it. It's a pleasure being here with you. Thanks to my sponsors.

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That's a good afternoon to Faisal. It's a wonderful family. Happy arrival day to you, Faisal, and your family. Those in Guyana, those in the USA and Canada. All the wonderful staff at the Faisal Imports. All the folks listening to the program right now. Especially Faisal.

Want to welcome Faisal's sister Sonia to Guyana. She's enjoying the sunshine here. And Faisal's company is good company. Sonia, so you're in good hands. Enjoy. She's enjoying the music as well.

special good afternoon to a wonderful wife, Bobby, grandson, Idris, and daughter-in-law, Lisa, all locked in listening from Faisal. Special hello to Paro up in Florida. Good afternoon, Paro. How are you today?

I'm happy so many of you have joined us today. All the love in the world. It's nothing like Guyana, right? No matter which country you're from, whether it's in the Caribbean, London. Hi, Maimoon. I forget to call your name when you sent your greetings so early. From London. Thank you, Maimoon. The culture, the roots belongs to Guyana, even though we came from India, Africa, China, Portugal, whatever it might be. Chori, chori, we can't just say quiet. Chupke, chupke.

Well, let's say good afternoon to Mr. Renwick McDougall from Arizona, Texas, joining. All of you up there in Texas, good afternoon. Happy arrival day, Sharmila, Handsome Tree, Mahaika River. I say a special good afternoon to Anil from the British Virgin Islands. I want to welcome you, Anil.

Say good afternoon to my good friend Gregory King. A special hello to everyone in Guyana from Uncle Munir up in Canada. Shout out to the Faisal and family and everyone. Sonia, Uncle Munir. Say hi to the guys who's up in Yonkers, Patrick, Shantu, Randy and Andy, Yonkers, USA. Good afternoon. Aunt Maureen, good afternoon to you. Happy arrival day. Shiny, up in New Jersey. Shamli, Rohit and Navin up in the Bronx, USA. Happy arrival day to you folks. Pamela Rosamond Sarju up in the Bronx.

Happy arrival day to all in Guyana. It's coming from Clarence Norine up in Hollis, Queens. Good afternoon to you. Hollis is a real wonderful place. I love it.

Special out to my cousins joining Mike and Marcia from Brandon, Florida. Good afternoon to you. So my cousin Rafio celebrates her birthday coming up on Friday. I want to wish you a happy birthday, Rafio. From Mom Doreen and your dad, Mr. Rahim. Brother, sisters, nieces and nephew, everyone, all the other cousins. Have a wonderful birthday.

My bad, my cousin's birthday is tomorrow. Oh my. So sorry, Rafia, my apologies. Tomorrow's her birthday. Said special good afternoon to Shania Gonzalez, joining us from Queens, New York. Hello, Shania. Hope you're doing really well. My cousins, Brazil and Harold Chiatao, they're joining us in Brampton, Canada as well. Good afternoon to Sharmila, Sharmali. Navin and Rohit from the Bronx joining. Good afternoon. Happy birthday to Raphael from Sharmali. Rohit and Navin. Also, happy birthday, Raphael. It's coming from your cousins, Basil and Harold Chiatao. Beautiful music, and this is one of my favorite. Very close to me. Very close to my heart. I could share a secret. Once I had a broken heart, and for 1 year I played this in the car.

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It's coming from your mom, Paro, and family up in Florida. So many people love in the program. There's so many messages, lots of personal messages I'm not reading on air. But I see a lot of love out there. I thank you.

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1: 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We want to say thanks to Sterling Products Limited, Mr. Ramsey Ali and his team, Rita Bihari, Mrs. Ramchand from Ramchand's Auto Spares, Mrs. Sankar, Sankar's Auto Works, Mr. Chris Passage and family 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

One of my favorite is From Me to You, and thanks so much for listening all over the world, joining. It's been awesome. This is From Me to You. Also to my sponsors, thank you.

Take it out with the Rogers and family. Sandra Jaikishan. The Shawnee. Harold and Priscilla Chiatow. Sunita Haroon joining up there in Florida. Thank you. Good afternoon. The Bashan crew up there, Nalini, Ajay, Amanda, Angelini, Ganesh, Prince, and Buddy, Jupiter, Florida.

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I'm simply loving every bit of it. Dinner served to Medellier. I have no one else but you. Only you.

You want me to replay this one? I need at least 30 yeses. 30 yeses in WhatsApp. 624-7874. I need 30 yeses and I replay.

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The man himself, Paul Singh, up in Curso. I'm enjoying your company. 624-7874. Keep those messages coming in. And if you're overseas, +592-624-7874.

Beautiful music here. Let's say hi, a special good afternoon to Narifa. Want to wish you all the best. Also to Charmin joining us. And let's say hi to Peter. Peter and all right, let's get it right here. Peter and Chevy, it looks like. Peter and Chevy, good afternoon to you. All right, we're cruising. Fifteen hours 40. I'm going to be with you until 16 hours 30.

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1: 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Wishing all Guyanese happy arrival day. Happy arrival day to all from Lachmin Ramadar up in Lusignan. 624-7874. Happy arrival day to everyone. It's coming from Mrs. Jailal. All right, I have just 55 more minutes with you, so we're going to get you into the mood, right? So we already started the partying mood, but let's continue. Ready?

Say good afternoon to Jason. Good afternoon to Shamin up in Canada. Say hi to Janice up in St. Lucia joining. Good afternoon, Janice. We're rocking. Your final shout outs before I leave at 4:30. City Mohawk Beer, Queens, New York, good afternoon. Pick it up for Davey up in Canada.

Big it up for Pat from Scarborough, Ontario. Good afternoon to you, Pat. Oh, we have less than half of an hour, so I'm going to get you in the mood, right?

0: Enjoy all the music and your dancing, because it's coming up to 4:30. I'm going to be leaving.
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Patrick and the Yonkers, Posse. 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
1: Just want to take this opportunity and saying a big thanks to all my sponsors coming on board and making it possible today. Thanks to all of you around the world, every one of you in Guyana and right around the world who joined us. It's been a pleasure. I hope you did enjoy the segment as we celebrate 188 years, arrival of East Indians to Guyana. I'll be leaving you momentarily. But for the remaining time, I want to put you in a mood.
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Ladies and gentlemen, this is where I have to say goodbye. 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Thanks for joining. 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

And good afternoon, everybody. Joel Gansham here on mic. 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Today we roll, we rock, we roll, and we roll, and we rock. Things are good. Hope it's happening in your neck of the woods. Have you heard about One Communication postpaid plan? 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You don't need data. You are good to go. 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Stop into one of our stores. 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OneCom is good. 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

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And this is OneCom on 89.1. 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Fiber keeps you in touch with the world. 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

All right, so we're getting ready to wrap things up at 1:00 for today. But, of course, you can catch me Monday through Fridays right here. Remember, at 1:00, we've got our retail stores where we've got a lot of different phones on sale. 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This is Joel Ganchan wishing you a fantastic evening. 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

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I'm grateful, I'm blessed, I'm alive to be here. I'm so always happy to be here to entertain you. 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Eat more ice cream because every day is a good day to eat ice cream. And Uncap is coming, where many vendors will get together in June 21st and 22nd at the Guyana National Stadium to present their product. 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We've got a great lineup of good music for you, and you're going to like each and every one of them. 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
4: And I certainly hope that you've enjoyed all of today's chit-chat and details and info that can probably affect your life in a positive, in a very positive way. I wish you a fantastic evening, a nice ride home if you're listening to us from a radio, maybe in a vehicle. Be safe, there are lots of accidents, and let's try put a stop to it and diminish the accidents and all that stuff. So I want to wish you a best evening and a great day always, and a best night into your tomorrow. From our friends at Lens, BM Soad, Guy or Sterling product, and of course GMSA Uncap, slated for June 21 and 22. It's by my pleasure, of course. I trust and hope you'll always stay well. I'm Joel Gansham.